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We do. 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
0: 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We out.
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0: morning, I'm Julius Hearn. 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
0: Here's what Barry's talking about. OPP in Coldwater have closed the intersection of Upper Big Chute Road, Mount Stephen Road, and Town Line. It follows what they called a serious collision early this morning involving a single passenger vehicle. Emergency crews are on scene and say commuters should expect a prolonged closure for the cleanup and investigation. Defense Minister David McGuinty has called the United States deal to boost military presence in Greenland encouraging, and that's important that NATO allies understand the Arctic is part of their responsibility. The deal will be signed by American, Danish, and Greenlandic officials at this week's UN General Assembly, and it comes after months of U.S. President Donald Trump threatening to take the island by force. A new tropical storm has formed in the northern Atlantic Ocean this morning, but it doesn't appear to pose a threat to land. Tropical Storm Faye is 730 kilometers southwest of the Azores, and while additional strengthening is expected in the short term, it's only moving north-northeast at 7 kilometers per hour. Then there are no coastal watches or warnings in effect, according to the National Hurricane Center in Miami. Registration is open for the Terry Fox Run today at Centennial Park in Barrie. It goes until 12 p.m. and is completely free to join. Organizers say that kids' entertainment, free pizza, snacks, and fruit are available for all participants. News happens anywhere, anytime. When you see news in the making, loop us in with a text, image, or video at 705-797-1111. Protesters gathered around Rogers Place in Edmonton yesterday, pleading the Oilers to reverse their signing of Barrie native Alex Formanton, who was one of five Canadian former junior hockey players acquitted of sexual assault stemming from an encounter with a woman in London in 2018. Protesters have argued that sexual assault survivors and women in general feel ignored and betrayed by the team, while one superfan's petition against Formanton's signing has reached 70,000 signatures, and the Oilers have since defended the signing. The Barrie Colts fell flat in their home opener, losing 6-0 to Sudbury. Wolves goalie Paolo Frasca made 31 saves for his first career OHL shutout, and the Toronto Blue Jays dropped another game to Texas 6-2. A mix of sun and cloud, a high of 19 today, but tonight partly cloudy, a low of 6, sunny again tomorrow, a high of 15. 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
1: Good morning. Welcome to Dale and Charlie's mixtape on your Sunday morning. Can you believe it? Fall officially arrives Tuesday evening.

0: my favorite fall activities, 40 plus edition.
1: These are a few of my favorite fall things.
0: No more boob sweat.
2: Oh, right? Amen.
0: Wearing sweaters. Nobody knows what's happening underneath.
2: Nope.
0: Including me.
2: What bra?
0: Mm. Leggings. Yeah. Wearing them all the time because buttons, those are like a summertime problem.
2: Okay.
0: Right? Leggings, no buttons.
2: Okay.
0: Capiche?
2: Oh, crack pants, no right. Button. All right. Oh, it's time for the stirrup pants. Oh, nice.
0: Shaving my legs now moves to occasionally or upon request.
2: Is there an emoji that the guy can send you so it's kind of like a signal?
0: Maybe. That's I don't know. They should
2: need,
0: have that.
2: We need a shave your legs for the date tonight emoji.
0: Or like a mini little like pink Gillette razor.
2: There, that's it. Okay. You see? That's a sign.
0: All right. Okay.
2: It's going to be a hot night.
0: Another favorite fall activity when you're over 40, it's soup season.
2: Soup.
0: Soup. Mm. Okay? Because making a bowl of like hot liquid counts as an exciting Friday night. It does.
2: Sure.
0: All right?
2: Mm.
0: Jumping into a pile of leaves and then remembering that you pee now every time you jump. That is a recreational activity by us 40 plus. Usually it involves a couple apple ciders.
2: Okay.
0: Okay. How about raking leaves for 20 minutes and then having to pop two Advil?
2: Well, the wind just blows them back all over your yard.
0: Yep. Okay, finally, my favorite fall over 40 activity. Canceling plans because it's dark, it's chilly, and my bra already off.
2: He never put it on. It was under the sweater. Nobody knew.
0: Exactly.
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1: No word on what the happy couple did with the leftover chalet sauce.
2: According to a recent post, Swiss Chalet hosted a wedding.
1: Swiss Chalet. Is this something that they met and fell in love at a Swiss Chalet?
2: Yeah. Like, it's a favorite they have. Really over first day.
1: A quarter chicken and chalet sauce?
2: You know, those quarter chickens are fantastic. Getting smaller, yep. But albeit fantastic. So
1: they're not quite a quarter chicken now.
2: Like, this has been a Canadian institution since, like, what, the 50s, right? Yeah, like 1954. Yeah. Did you know they had a mascot?
1: Really?
2: Yeah, Swiss Chalet has a mascot. It is a container of chalet sauce appropriately named Dippy.
1: That's the mascot.
2: It's like the dipping sauce container with little arms and legs and feet.
1: Really?
2: So it made an appearance at this wedding. This couple served its guest, you know, chafing dishes full of, they had quarter chickens and french fries and you know, potatoes. You know what I miss?
1: What?
2: I miss the little hand washing cups with the little squares of lemon in there.
1: I don't like Swiss Chalet.
2: Okay, that's the thing with Swiss Chalet. It's a love-hate relationship.
1: You're either in or you're out.
2: And a lot of people actually really love Swiss Chalet, but they don't like the dipping sauce. So I guess the dipping sauce, too, is a love-hate. But I think what makes Swiss Chalet so iconic for a lot of people is it's part of our childhood memory. Like, I remember going with my dad.
1: Mm-hmm.
2: Now, would I get married there? No. Mm-hmm. But I wonder if guests at the end, you know, got to choose a toy from the treasure chest. That was the best.
1: A little closer to Christmas, they could have walked away with the Toblerone bar.
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1: Yeah, when you pull up to do a little shopping in your Briggs truck.
2: I have a request.
1: If you need an answer now, it's no. Okay, what's your request?
2: Please lower the cost of everything. I know, that was aggressive.
1: Jeez!
2: Because I am not built for OnlyFans.
1: Oh. That's your complaint. Either lower the standards of OnlyFans,
2: yeah,
1: or lower the cost of everything.
2: For example, I'm 45. My knees hurt.
1: Yeah.
2: The lighting would have to be very, very specific.
1: Mm-hmm.
2: And I don't think anybody is going to pay $12.99 to watch me fold laundry in a sports bra.
1: You'd be amazed. There's a niche market for everything.
2: Like, when I go to the grocery store,
1: yeah,
2: you know, I shouldn't need to finance grapes. Like, it's insane now, right?
1: Yeah, I know. It's very expensive. I went in and I saw a package of ground beef.
2: Oh, forget it. It's like $45.
1: Yes, $48.
2: Like my cell phone bill. Like I don't need 150 gigabytes of whatever. All I need my phone to do is be able to text my kid, "Where are you?"
1: You know what that sounds almost like?
2: Mm.
1: If we just kept the old flip phones that everybody made fun of me for.
2: That's true.
1: If we only kept those.
2: You know what else is funny?
1: Yeah.
2: Streaming services.
1: Yeah.
2: Like, lower the price. Remember when, like, people started canceling cable because it was $100 and it was too much? Guess what?
1: Let me think.
2: Okay.
1: If only there was some old guy who was just saying, just wait until they start charging you for all these separate services. But no. All you youngsters were rushing towards this golden era of streaming TV.
2: Mm-hmm. Like housing.
1: Yeah.
2: Like, they've got to lower the price.
1: Yep.
2: A starter home should not require two incomes, like three side hustles, and the timely death of an aunt you barely knew.
1: Death.
2: I don't.
1: Oh, no. Oh, no. Not old Zia and Mary St. Margaret, whatever.
2: Coffee is not a luxury, okay? It's a medication.
1: It's
2: okay?
1: It should be covered under OHIP.
2: 100%. That I take before 9 a.m. so that nobody gets hurt.
1: There you go. See?
2: Mm-hmm.
1: It's a health and safety thing. It really is.
2: One more time.
1: Okay.
2: I am not built for OnlyFans. At best, I might be built for, like, OnlyHands. Not even. Look at these. These are disgusting. Like,
1: there is some guy right now looking at this video reaching for his credit card, Charlie. You have no idea.
2: I hope so.
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0: morning. I'm Julius Hearn. Lots of sunshine on the way to close the weekend. It's 9. Barry 360 News is next on Cool FM.
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0: Here's what Barry's talking about. OPP continued to investigate a serious collision early this morning in Coldwater. It occurred at the intersection of Upper Big Chute Road, Mount Stephen Road, and Town Line, and that intersection is closed for the cleanup efforts and investigation. No word yet on when it may reopen, but police said on social media that it's expected to be a prolonged closure. The city of Barrie is set to enter its new term of council with what its staff is describing as a strong financial position, but there are questions about whether the city can afford to make up a gap in funding to maintain or replace existing city infrastructure. Of its $465.9 million in reserves, just over half is considered restricted by provincial or federal legislation, but Finance Director David Laliberte told the city's Finance and Responsible Governance Committee this week that there's no looming short-term problems.
2: At this point in time, we're able to sustain with what we have. Obviously, we're working on a 10-year capital plan. Based on what that plan looks like, we'll be looking at to see what the status of those reserves actually are.
0: An asset management report from city staff in May estimated that it would need to invest approximately $308 million annually to support infrastructure renewal, growth, and service improvements. Chief of the Defense Staff, General Jenny Karenin, was not selected for NATO's top military position yesterday. She ran against German General Carsten Brewer, who was picked as the next chair of the Alliance's military committee. If she had won, Karenin would become the first woman to be named to the position, but would have had to step down as leader of Canada's military, a role she has held since 2024. Ukraine's military fired over 1,000 drones at Russia today, including hundreds targeted at Moscow. The city's mayor described the wave of drones as the, quote, largest ever drone attack on the Russian capital, and said there had been damage to an oil refinery and a residential building. The attack killed two and comes as the Kremlin was wrapping up the final day of its parliamentary elections. See it, shoot it, share your news on the Barry 360 text line, 705-797-1111. The Barry Colts showed their youth, falling 6-0 in their home opener to Sudbury. Despite finishing with -1 rushing yards, the Toronto Argonauts picked up the 24-19 win over the Edmonton Elks to clinch playoff spot. A 62-yard walk-off field goal gave the Calgary Stampeders a 40-38 win over the still winless Ottawa Redblacks, and the Toronto Blue Jays sit 3 games back of the last American League wildcard spot after a 6-2 loss to Texas. Mix of sunny cloud today with a high of 19, partly cloudy though tonight with a low of 6, and sunny again tomorrow with a high of 15. It's 9 in Barrie for

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1: I look up from the ground to see your sad and teary eyes. 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
2: The smell of the popcorn, I remember.
3: Do you remember the smells or the scents of your local video store? Whether it was like a Jumbo Video or a Rogers or Blockbuster.
2: Yeah.
3: There were very distinctive smells that came.
2: Yeah. It was a combination of popcorn when they had the popcorn machine there.
3: Yes. It was kind of that stale, buttery popcorn.
2: But also, they had this really ratty, well-worn carpet.
3: Yeah.
2: Which had an odor to it, too.
3: It kind of
2: had. So it was a mixture of those two things.
3: Right? So that was, this is on the list. This, and it was like a carpet cleaner or that
2: something
3: vacuum,
2: like that.
3: Musty smell.
2: Yeah.
3: Yeah. What about like overheated plastic? Because you remember,
2: I don't
3: like,
2: recall that
3: the plastic smells.
2: No,
3: no,
2: don't recall that. Kind of when it like
3: because of the laminating.
2: But when you're talking like old VHS tapes.
3: Well, I'm just talking about like the most recent.
2: It's been so long now.
3: Yeah, but there wasn't VHS when everything kind of went kaputs in like 2012.
2: No,
3: or 2011.
2: It was gone by then.
3: Right. So like, but you still got your laminated cards, so you got that plastic smell from the laminator. Do you not remember that?
2: No.
3: Oh, that was such a nice smell. What about the printed paper?
2: Printed paper, sure.
3: Yeah,
2: like
3: for inventory and like remember they used to check everything off. I don't know. There was a lot of things that were very nostalgic. I remember just like the smell of the DVDs themselves and the VHSs.
2: Do you?
3: Yeah. Did you never used to sniff the box?
2: No. No, I did not.
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1: I know they're unique, but...
2: Tell me what you would do in this situation.
1: All right.
2: Yesterday, I went down to one of my back rooms where, you know, you keep all your celebratory stuff, your Christmases and Halloween stuff and whatever. So I was looking for my Halloween pillows. Because wait,
1: you've got Halloween pillows?
2: Yes, I have Halloween pillows.
1: Are they like little pumpkins and stuff like that? Or?
2: And bats and ghosts and other just like, you know, decorative pillows that say like boo and happy Halloween.
1: Okay.
2: Anyway.
1: All right.
2: What, you don't have a set?
1: I don't.
2: Anyway.
1: Sorry.
2: One of the bags, it's in, you know, like what do you call it? Like a mechanical room or whatever we got where your heaters and stuff are?
1: Yeah.
2: Okay. And I guess it was underneath something where... One of the bags ended up having water in the bag.
1: Oh.
2: So I go upstairs to my laundry room and one's got... So I dump the one with the water in the sink.
1: Yeah.
2: And all of the pillows have...
1: Kind of a musty smell?
2: And potentially mold on them.
1: Ah.
2: I'm thinking.
1: Maybe, yeah.
2: So, what does one do?
1: Can you take... Is there a Halloween pillow dry cleaner or something?
2: No, I put them in my washing machine.
1: Okay.
2: With a crap load of detergents and...
1: Like the whole pillow? Or is this the kind where you can take the...
2: No, the whole pillow. I did the whole thing.
1: Okay.
2: I put everything because there was no zippers. Yeah. I'm just like...
1: Okay.
2: So I tossed like six of these pillows in my washing machine. I used like the OxyClean spray for stains. I used like fabric softener and like four different kinds of detergents and concocted a little potion. Threw it in.
1: Okay.
2: Put it in the extreme heat cycle for an hour and 45 minutes.
1: Okay.
2: Then I threw them in the dryer.
1: Yeah.
2: And ran them twice with, you know, like 5,000 bounce sheets.
1: Okay. Bounce sheets are just to hide whatever smell there might have been.
2: So my point is, did I save the pillows or is my friend going to be sitting on moldy Halloween pillows regardless of my efforts?
1: You're probably okay.
2: I guess, like, because that's what I mean. 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
2: No, they're just decorative whatever. 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
1: I know that everybody's kind of beginning the late season yard cleanup, but come on. So once again, me, I think I said I had to cut the lawn.
2: Right.
1: And I want to get the lawn cut before the rain today showed up.
2: Okay, but maybe you could do it later?
1: No, I got it cut.
2: Oh, you did?
1: I did. And as I'm cutting it, I notice I'm not the only one in the neighborhood. I see other folks are out cutting their lawns.
2: Okay.
1: Getting a cut. And I see one person down the street and gets his cut.
2: Yeah.
1: And then what do I hear afterwards?
2: Leaf blower.
1: Of course.
2: The leaf blower.
1: Of course.
2: And what do you call that again? What's that? That term?
1: Oh.
2: It's like something about... Big F you to neighbors.
1: Oh, yeah. Nothing says, I love my neighbors, like turning on the leaf blower.
2: Exactly.
1: Yeah. And it's not even that. This guy was blowing the leaves and blowing, not leaves, or every bit of debris all off of his property,
2: mm-hmm.
1: right under the street.
2: Right.
1: And didn't go out and clean it up. Like, I've seen people do that, and they go out and they kind of tidy it up and put it in one of their bags for takeaway.
2: Mm-hmm.
1: Nope. All over the place. Out there. And it went on and on. Like, this guy was just, he was loving it too much.
2: I was saying, he might be in a zone.
1: He was in a zone. Yeah. And I'm sitting out front, because I finished cutting my lawn. It doesn't take forever. It's not that big a lawn.
2: So the noise was annoying.
1: Yeah, I'm sitting there. I'm on the front porch. I've got the music playing. I am just enjoying myself. And it's like, la, la, la. It's like Cool FM on, and I'm sitting there just having a beverage. And it's like, the guy just never stops. All I can hear is just...

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0: morning, I'm Julius Hearn. Lots of sunshine on the way to close the weekend. It's 9. 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
0: Here's what Barry's talking about. OPP continued to investigate a serious collision early this morning in Coldwater. It occurred at the intersection of Upper Big Chute Road, Mount Stephen Road, and Town Line, and that intersection is closed for the cleanup efforts and investigation. No word yet on when it may reopen, but police said on social media that it's expected to be a prolonged closure. The city of Barrie is set to enter its new term of council with what its staff is describing as a strong financial position, but there are questions about whether the city can afford to make up a gap in funding to maintain or replace existing city infrastructure. Of its $465.9 million in reserves, just over half is considered restricted by provincial or federal legislation, but Finance Director David Laliberte told the city's Finance and Responsible Governance Committee this week that there's no looming short-term problems.
2: At this point in time, we're able to sustain with what we have. Obviously, we're working on a 10-year capital plan. Based on what that plan looks like, we'll be looking at to see what the status of those reserves actually are.
0: An asset management report from city staff in May estimated that it would need to invest approximately $308 million annually to support infrastructure renewal, growth, and service improvements. Chief of the Defense Staff, General Jenny Karenin, was not selected for NATO's top military position yesterday. She ran against German General Carsten Brewer, who was picked as the next chair of the Alliance's military committee. If she had won, Karenin would become the first woman to be named to the position, but would have had to step down as leader of Canada's military, a role she has held since 2024. Ukraine's military fired over 1,000 drones at Russia today, including hundreds targeted at Moscow. The city's mayor described the wave of drones as the, quote, largest ever drone attack on the Russian capital, and said there had been damage to an oil refinery and a residential building. The attack killed two and comes as the Kremlin was wrapping up the final day of its parliamentary elections. See it, shoot it, share your news on the Barry 360 text line, 705-797-1111. The Barry Colts showed their youth, falling 6-0 in their home opener to Sudbury. Despite finishing with -1 rushing yards, the Toronto Argonauts picked up the 24-19 win over the Edmonton Elks to clinch a playoff spot. A 62-yard walk-off field goal gave the Calgary Stampeders a 40-38 win over the still winless Ottawa Redblacks, and the Toronto Blue Jays sit 3 games back of the last American League wildcard spot after a 6-2 loss to Texas. Mix of sun and cloud today with a high of 19. Partly cloudy though tonight with a low of 6. And sunny again tomorrow with a high of 15. 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
1: No thanks. I'll wait for the Captain Morgan casket.
2: So just when you thought pumpkin spice had officially been added to everything, I mean, I even see it now in protein shakes. Someone looked around and said, hold on. But what about death?
1: What about death?
2: Yeah. You can now spend eternity wrapped in a warm, comforting color of your favorite seasonal latte. Thanks to the pumpkin spice casket.
1: Jeez.
2: Yeah. Titan Caskets is promoting its orange-colored casket as the perfect final resting place for people's who entire personality is about, you know, sweaters and boots and leaves and pumpkin spice.
1: So it doesn't actually have a scent of pumpkin spice or something, does
2: it? Well, no. Funny enough, it doesn't, which I feel is a missed opportunity.
1: Really?
2: I don't know. Fortunately, and I haven't had to deal with this yet, but I don't know what a going rate for a
1: casket is.
2: No. So the casket is selling for about $1,600 US.
1: Oh, I think that's on the lower end.
2: Is it on the lower end?
1: I think it is.
2: Okay. So features an orange-toned exterior with a white interior. Mm-hmm. Oh, it's lovely.
1: Isn't it great?
2: It's lovely. So
1: I think up here they're just going to squish us all into oversized Tim Hortons cups and dump us somewhere.
2: Yes.
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1: I'm pretty sure she's been called worse.
2: Have you ever been in a situation where somebody is calling you by a different name?
1: Calling me by a different name, you mean on the phone?
2: No, just in general. Like somebody sees you all the time or somebody sees
1: and
2: you
1: and they call you something different.
2: They call you something else. Like they call you Bob or something.
1: Not really. I'm okay. Pretty much. I mean, I've got a nickname.
2: No.
1: No, but
2: like
1: no,
2: somebody
1: nobody,
2: legit
1: nobody just...
2: thinks your name is not Dale.
1: No,
2: they're
1: no.
2: convinced it's Bob.
1: No.
2: Okay. So I have this situation going right now.
1: Do you?
2: Where in my, you know, fitness class.
1: Yes.
2: This one class in particular.
1: Yes.
2: This one lady keeps calling me Jessica.
1: Jessica?
2: Yeah, which I don't mind. I mean, it's a nice name.
1: Yeah.
2: I like the name.
1: Yeah.
2: I mean, what did I name the dog?
1: Have you corrected her?
2: No, so this is my problem.
1: now it's reached the awkward stage.
2: It's that stage, you know, it's like that episode of Friends.
3: Hey, Toby, have a good night. Did that guy just call you Toby?
4: Yeah, he thinks that's my name.
2: I think we're on three or four classes and several times in the class. They're calling me Jessica, and I just smile. Is that weird?
1: Yes, it's weird. I think after three or four times, yes.
2: But now it's gotten to the point where I can't correct her. So I'm okay with being Jessica. Like, I don't know. I mean, I always wanted to be Jessica Rabbit, so that could be my alter ego.
1: Oh, that's it? That's how you're going to justify this weird situation that you let develop?
2: I don't know what else to do.
1: I don't know, but I mean, it's going to come to a head because you're going to be standing there with her and with one other person or something who knows what your name is.
2: Right.
1: And she's going to go, so I was talking to Jessica, and the person's going to look at you and go, what?
2: And I'll say, you know, Jessica.
1: Like, talk about her in the third person.
2: Yeah.
1: Now that's become a Seinfeld episode.
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There are a few things that make working on the weekend enjoyable, and we're one of them. 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
1: Is one of the irreconcilable differences somebody spends too much time on their phone?

0: clean talk, mom talk, food talk, you know, any type of category of talk.
1: Mm-hmm.
0: New one, divorce talk.
1: Divorce talk.
0: Yes. And it's not just women dramatically throwing wedding photos in a fire while listening to Taylor Swift. Although that does sound pretty awesome.
1: Okay.
0: Okay. Divorce talk is a growing corner of the social media world where people are sharing what life looks like after ending a long-term marriage or relationship. I've seen a lot of these.
1: Mm-hmm.
0: You know, when you've been together 10 to 20 plus years and suddenly you have to figure out how to co-parent or date or finances by yourself, new yep. friendship, things like that. You know, it's
1: got to be tough.
0: Sure. So there's this whole thing about it. And people talk about, you know, it's like almost like death and they're mourning something.
1: Yeah. Well, it's got to be a roller coaster. It's like 1 minute you're like, yay, I'm free. And the other moment it's like, oh, and then you remember. But then, you know, it all depends on whether you're remembering something that's good or something that's bad.
0: You know what I find a little weird about the whole situation? People have been coming up to me, and when if I say to them, oh, I'm divorced or whatever, they're like, oh, I'm so sorry. And yeah. I look at them and go, I'm not.
1: That's when you go up to you and you go, I'm so sorry? Should you
0: know,
1: I be?
0: I don't know. But I never thought that that would be somebody's reaction. It's almost like people are like, oh, I'm so sorry for your loss. And I'm like,
1: well, I'm sorry it didn't work out. You know,
0: yeah, but
1: you hope the best
0: but it's
1: for
0: not
1: people.
0: It's not for them to be sorry, is it?
1: I mean, that's the same as when you find somebody. It's like, sorry, you know, somebody says, oh, I'm sorry, so and so in my life passed away, and you go,
0: well, that's
1: oh, I'm
0: different.
1: So sorry, but why? It's not their fault they died.
0: That's true.
1: And yet, that's the automatic reaction.
0: Yes, yes.
1: And compile that with the fact that we're Canadian.
0: Oh, I know.
1: Oh my God, we'll apologize for anything. Oh my God, my shoelace is untied. I'm so sorry. I'm so sorry.
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0: 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Lots of sunshine on the way. It's 14. 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
0: Here's what Barry's talking about. The OPP continued to investigate a single vehicle collision in Severn that took the life of a 29-year-old man from Burlington. Police say they responded to the area of Big Chute Road and Town Line in Coldwater around 1:30 this morning. The intersection had been closed until 8:45, but has since reopened. Barry's counselors and city staff feel confident in the city's financial position. At Wednesday's Finance and Responsible Governance meeting, officials were told that reserves stood at $465.9 million as of July 31st, which is up nearly 28% from 4 years earlier, but almost $300 million of that is restricted for certain provincial and federal initiatives. Meanwhile, other indicators like the city's debt falling by 28.6% have shown staff that they will have the flexibility to manage the city's assets as it grows, which is estimated to cost over $300 million annually. While Cameron Whitcomb took home the top honors at the Canadian Country Music Awards with multiple wins, including Album of the Year for The Hard Way, a local institution took home another big industry award. The Boots and Hearts Music Festival, held annually in Oromadante, was awarded Country Festival Fair or Exhibition of the Year for the fourth time. Ukraine fired over 1,000 drones at Russia today, including hundreds targeted at Moscow. The city's mayor described the wave of drones as the, quote, largest ever drone attack on the Russian capital and said there had been damage to an oil refinery and a residential building. The attack killed two and comes as the Kremlin was wrapping up the final day of its parliamentary elections. If it's news to you, could be news to us too. Keep us in the loop at the Barry 360 text line, 705-797-1111. Back-to-back losses to start the season for the Barrie Colts, who dropped their home opener 6-0 to Sudbury. And after losing in doubles, Felix Auger-Aliassime's comeback 4-6, 7-6, 6-4 win over Francis Arthur Rinderkesh pushed Canada into the Davis Cup Final 8. Former Canadian national team star Ben Abram threw a complete game, helping the Welland Jackfish to a 6-2 win over the Hamilton Cardinals and now a 2-0 lead in the CBL Finals. And the Toronto Blue Jays once again fell to Texas 6-2. A mix of sun and cloud today with a high of 19. Partly cloudy tonight, though, with a low of plus 4 and a risk of frost as well in the early morning. Sunny tomorrow with a high of 15. 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
1: You might want to start using a soap on a rope. So is there going to be a window in the bathroom at your new place?
2: Yeah.
1: Would you put frosted glass on that window?
2: No.
1: There was a couple that discovered a really unfortunate thing about the frosted windows with their house.
2: What's that?
1: Well, it's an Arizona woman discovered the frosted windows in her shower for the bathroom weren't providing as much privacy as she thought.
2: Oh, so they saw silhouettes?
1: No, actually, they were apparently providing privacy only in one direction. So she thought she couldn't see outside, but that didn't mean...
2: Oh, did they put it on backwards?
1: Kara Metzger and her fiancé had been living in the new home for about a month when he happened to be outside looking at the bathroom window from the outside and noticed something surprising. He could clearly see a bottle of shampoo sitting on the shower ledge. That's when he came inside and he asked her to go. He said, go stand in the shower. And he went back outside. So after the home privacy audit they did, the couple tested the windows during day and night, bathroom lights on and off, all sorts of different scenarios. They quickly discovered people outside could see way more through the frosted glass than they'd expected.
2: Oh, dear.
1: Which was particularly disturbing because she had already spent a month showering in there, including at night with the bathroom light on, and she regularly used the window ledge to prop up her leg while shaving.
2: Oh, my God! That's amazing! Who needs OnlyFans?
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1: Wish I could call you last night, try to make sure you're alright. 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You're

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1: It's weird. The older you get, the slower you drive, but the faster life goes.

0: goes by fast.
1: Mm-hmm.
0: I really am noticing.
1: Well, you just said yesterday how fast you thought this summer just flew by.
0: Flew by. And now, too, having a child in university, honestly, my whole life has changed. It's such a different dynamic.
1: University now, before you know it, he's going to be engaged, married, then the grandkids show
0: okay,
1: up.
0: Okay, all right. Like, just put on the brakes. But here are some facts that guarantee to make, I think, anybody over 35 really understand, like, wow, life is going by too fast.
1: Yep.
0: So think about this. 2027 is only 4 months away.
1: Yeah.
0: Like, I just got used to writing 2026. This year has just, like, woof, where'd it go?
1: I know.
0: Okay.
1: Hard to believe.
0: COVID emerged nearly 7 years ago.
1: Yeah.
0: Right? This one is a little... Someone born in 1990, okay, right, turns 36 this year.
1: Oh, my God.
0: Which means they're only 14 years away from being 50.
1: And getting discounts and shoppers.
0: Okay? Think about this. Babies born during 2020, during lockdown,
1: uh-huh,
0: are now school-aged.
1: Yeah.
0: Okay?
1: There's a lot of them, I guess.
0: Right? 2008 babies like mine, they're now 18 years old. They can vote.
1: Good God.
0: I know. It's gross. What happened?
1: It's gross.
0: Like, the year 2000 was 26 years ago.
1: I know. Can you believe that when we first got together, you were still freaking out about turning 30?
0: Damn, I was.
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1: Thanks for joining us for Dale and Charlie's mixtape. Ooh, tomorrow morning, Charlie and I are coming in with 10 briefcases. Two chances to play Cool or Not Cool coming your way tomorrow morning. Now get out and enjoy the balance of your Sunday. Maybe have a nice little lunch. Oh, I don't know, some tuna fish sounds good.

0: I'm having some wine with my neighbors.
1: Shocking.
0: Shut up. Anyway, I had made me and my neighbor tuna pasta the other night.
1: Mm-hmm.
0: Okay, and then I left the leftovers with her. So yesterday I was with her and her husband, and I said, like, hey, did you try the tuna salad, blah, blah, blah. And that got us talking about tuna. It's always fun how, like, when you say one thing and then it just kind of, So, and I said, it's the good tuna. Like,
1: it's the good tuna.
0: Now, what I mean by that is, you know, because I'm a snob, I mean it's the Italian tuna. Okay, it's not to say that other tuna
1: cans.
0: Is
1: that stuff
0: cans,
1: they advertise on TV where the people are like eating it with the
0: with the mini fork, and they're all romantic on
1: course,
0: the side of it.
1: You're just taking it, just comes in the olive oil and so.
0: Yeah, that tuna. Okay.
1: So you're not buying the stuff that I buy, the big six packs at the grocery store.
0: Well, not for this recipe. Okay, so. We got to talking, and I said, yeah, this is the kind of the better tuna. You know, it's a little bit more, but it's worth it for the taste of this dish. And then we started talking about tuna, and then again, like, they're fishermen people, like, they fish and they do all those things. And I go, stop. I already know, just.
1: Okay.
0: I said, like, can you just, like, fish tuna, like, you know, over there, like, in Georgian Bay? And I'm like, where do tuna come from? Like, it's a valid question for people that don't fish.
1: We're Italians that don't fish.
0: What? I see all those ice fishermen out there.
1: Yeah.
0: In the winter.
1: They're not pulling tuna out of Kempenfelt Bay. They're not. Did they tell you where they're? It's.
0: Well, they said that you can get really good
1: huge.
0: Tuna. Yes,
1: tuna
0: I know.
1: Are
0: and they're
1: huge.
0: Really expensive. Like, I know they're, like, you can, if you catch one, I mean, you can make bank.
1: If
0: on
1: you're
0: one of these
1: catching
0: things.
1: One, good for you. You're not out in a rowboat catching a tuna, I'll tell you.
0: But anyway.
1: Sally, get the net. I got one. No, the bigger net. Bigger. Sally, hurry.
0: Shut up.
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0: afternoon. I'm Julius Hearn. 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
0: Here's what Barry's talking about. A 29-year-old man from Burlington lost his life at the scene of a single-vehicle collision in Severn this morning. OPP say they responded to the area of Big Chute Road and Town Line in Coldwater around 1:30. The intersection had been closed until 8:45, but police continue to investigate. For those commuting to downtown Toronto today, you will not be able to make the whole trip on the GO train. Service remains shut down between Downsview Park and Union Station on the Barrie Line for track work. To complete the trip, riders are being encouraged to transfer to the TTC's Metro service at Downsview Park. The City of Barrie has touted a AAA credit rating that it achieved in this term of council, and city staff say maintaining that through an upcoming fall review will be key to helping with the cost of Barrie's continued growth. At Wednesday's Finance and Responsible Governments Committee meeting, CAO Michael Prowse says Barrie's outlook is unlike any other in the province.
3: In Ontario, the only municipalities that are AAA are municipalities that are not growing because of the intensive capital required. So I can assure you that the City of Barrie is an outlier in that area.
0: Barrie's debt has dropped almost 30% over the last 4 years, which staff hope will make it easier to borrow more and make up what projects to be a substantial infrastructure funding gap in the near future. Prime Minister Mark Carney is in Saint-Pierre-et-Miquelon for a mostly symbolic meeting with French President Emmanuel Macron today. The leaders are expected to take part in a working lunch before attending a wreath-laying ceremony at a memorial for the volunteers of Free France, who peacefully liberated the archipelago from the control of the Vichy regime, which aided Nazi Germany during the Second World War. Your tip could be today's top story. Text Barrie 360 at 705-797-1111. The Collingwood Blues are in Pickering looking for their fifth straight win to start the season. Toronto FC 2 closes out the MLS Next Pro season at home against New England Revolution 2. And reigning MVP Owen Boone will take the mound for the Hamilton Cardinals against Welland's Abdiel Saldana in Game 3 of the CBL Finals. The Jackfish lead the series 2-0. A frost advisory has been issued for the Muskoka and Kawartha Lakes areas, but in the Barrie area today, mix of sun and cloud, a high of 19. Tonight, partly cloudy with a low of 4 and a risk of frost overnight. Sunny again tomorrow with a high of 15. 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

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It is Gio. Good afternoon. It's another Sunday afternoon as we get ready to wrap up the final weekend of summer. Yes, fall quickly arriving. We'll be here on Tuesday. We've got Cool or Not Cool coming up today. I've got details for you on when that's all going to take place. Coming up after Somber and Homewrecker. It's 107.5 Cool FM. You

0: 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It's 107.5 Cool FM. It is Gio. Good afternoon. We've got Cool or Not Cool coming up today. Your chance to win some cash and maybe increase that amount in your bank account. That's what we want to do around here. We're going to do that for you around 1:30 this afternoon, so make sure you are listening for that cue to call to play Cool or Not Cool. You don't want to miss out on your chance to get some cash. We could always use a little bit of cash, especially after a lot of spending probably during the summer months. Traveling, spending it on the kids if you got them. Maybe spending it on yourself and you want to, you know, replenish that a little bit. We've got your chance coming up to play Cool or Not Cool. Your chance to open up some briefcases, win some cash coming up around 1:30 this afternoon. So make sure you are listening for the cue to call. We got the Red Hot Chili Peppers on the way on Cool.
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Justin and Hailey Bieber currently celebrating 8 years together. He shared some sweet new photos, and the couple posted cozy selfie photos from a dinner out as they continue to celebrate their anniversary. Also sharing poolside photos, writing 8 years until infinity. Here he is with Daisy's on Cool.

0: Alanis Morissette and Ironic. It's 107.5 Cool FM. It is Geo. Good afternoon. The first day of fall arriving on Tuesday at 6.05 p.m., which does technically mean summer officially on its way out. We're heading into, you know, shorter days, cooler mornings. Eventually, the dreaded four-letter word as well. But we're not gonna say that today. No. We're gonna just enjoy what we got right now. But before we get there, we got the good part of fall. You know, I love fall. Hoodie weather, the changing of the leaves, Thanksgiving, Halloween. And one of my personal faves is being able to sleep with the windows open as well, without waking up feeling hot or sweating. Definitely one of the great things. The only downside to it is if you wake up in the morning and you have the window open, and you're anything like me, I'll wake up with a little bit of a sore throat because, you know, the cool air's in the air, in the room, and you sometimes you're, throughout the night you pick up stuff, right? That's the only downside to it. But, you know, it's always fun. Fall is super nice. I like to see the change of the leaves as well. You know, you get to go on some of these nature walks in fall too if it's not too cold, and be able to take it in as well. It's super nice. So let's enjoy the last few days of summer, because fall officially arriving Tuesday night at 6.05. We got music on the way from Tracy Chapman next on Cool.
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0: 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It's Barry's Best Mix, 107.5 Cool FM. It is Gio. Good afternoon. You'll have some chances to win some cash coming up this week. Of course, we got Cool FM's $1,000 Minute Deal, and Charlie will do that for you weekday mornings at 7:40. 10 questions. 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

are rolling 30 minutes commercial free, kicking it all off with Teddy Swims and Lose Control. It is Geo. Good afternoon. Coming up next hour, your chance to play Cool or Not Cool. I will run that cue to call for you to win some money coming up around 1:25 this afternoon. So make sure you're listening next hour for your chance to play Cool or Not Cool. 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
1: 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It is Gio. Good afternoon. You ready to do whatever it takes to get your chance to play Cool or Not Cool? We'll have that for you coming up this afternoon. Make sure you're listening for that cue to call around 1:25, all right? 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Can't be a quitter. Gotta be trying it out, right? It's Cameron Whitcomb on 107.5 Cool FM.

0: Cameron Whitcomb and Quitter, it's 107.5 Cool FM. It is Gio. Good afternoon. Well, one man decided I'm not going to quit on potentially winning the lottery, and it's someone pretty close to home as well. Stanley out of Innisfil won the $25 million Lotto Max jackpot from the July 24th draw. Now, he bought the Quick Pick ticket while visiting his girlfriend in Woodstock. He checked it on the OLG app and initially thought he'd only won $25,000, which, hey, that's still great. He then realized there were a few more zeros involved. He asked his girlfriend to check the ticket because he was in so much shock, and she thought initially he was joking. But it turns out, no, he's won himself $25 million. He worked as a plumber for about 40 years, and now he says he wants to buy a new house on the lake, spoil his daughter and granddaughter, travel with his girlfriend, and find a classic hot rod. His reaction to the win pretty much sums it up. He goes, wow, I'm a friggin' millionaire. Congratulations to him. Hey, you know what? You can't give up. Sometimes, although it looks daunting, with the fact that, man, the odds just aren't good, you never know when you're going to possibly find yourself to be a winner. And you never know today as well by playing Cool or Not Cool. So make sure you're listening as well this afternoon. Got your chance coming up very shortly, around 1:25. You could be winning some cash. All thanks to us here at Cool FM and Cool or Not Cool with Paul Sadlin Motors. Coming up, we got more music on the way from Semisonic. But first, we got to look at the roads. We've got Cool FM's Cottage Country Traffic with Anna.
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2: Happy Sunday. Highway 400 southbound is looking good from Coldwater and Moonstone. Slight delays at the 400 split into Barrie, though, that continue down to Tiffin Street. On and off slowdowns from Highway 89 to Canal Road, but once you get through that, it is all good to the GTA. Highway 11 to and from Orillia is clear. Trouble-free on Highway 26 from Collingwood, 27 from Elmvale, and 92 from Wasaga. If you see a problem, let us know at 1-844-ROAD-JAM. I'm Anna Petridis. More traffic in minutes on 107.5 Cool FM.
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Semisonic closing time. It's 107.5 Cool FM. Here's a song that's being widely considered as possibly one of the songs of the summer. It's Taylor Swift, and I Knew It, I Knew You on Cool FM.

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1: Alrighty, it is time to play Cool or Not Cool on this Sunday afternoon. And on the phone with me right now, I've got Cassandra and Angus. Cassandra, how's it going today?
2: Pretty good, thanks.
1: Awesome. Well, I hear this is the first time you've ever played Cool or Not Cool.
2: Yes, it is.
1: So, long-time listener, first-time player is what I'm hearing.
2: Yes.
1: Well, awesome. Well, let me lay down the rules here for you. We've got five briefcases. They can contain money amounts. If you like the money amount in the briefcase, you say cool, it's all yours. If you don't like it, you say not cool, we move on to the next briefcase. But of course, gotta be careful because there are cans of spam lurking around, and you get one of those, the game is over, and you get absolutely nothing. We don't want that, all right?
2: Yeah.
1: You ready to open up the first briefcase?
2: I'm ready.
1: Alrighty, here we go. Let's see what's in briefcase number one.
0: $147.
1: Not a bad start. $147.
2: I'm going to say not cool.
1: Not cool. Alrighty. Briefcase number two. Let's open it up.
0: $377.
1: There's a nice chunk.
2: Oh, boy.
1: $377. I know. This is what gets hard, right? Because the amount goes up and you think, oh, that sounds good, but it could get worse.
2: Yes. I am going to say not cool, though.
1: Okay, not cool. You doing this all on your own or you got someone helping you out? What's the deal?
2: I'm doing it on my own, but I kind of told myself I would probably go all the way. I'm going to try.
1: Woo! Wow, already setting it in stone what you're thinking. All right, well, let's see how the rest plays out for you. We're going to open up briefcase number three for you. Here we go. Ready?
2: Yes.
0: $382.
1: All righty.
2: Oh, my goodness.
1: $382. You got two briefcases left. I know you said you wanted to go all the way. $382 sounds nice. Could go up, could go down.
2: I'm going to say not cool.
1: All righty. Not cool. Briefcase number four. I'm kind of stressing for you. I don't know why.
2: That's a little stress.
1: I can hear it in your voice every time we open up a briefcase. You're going, oh no.
2: Yeah.
1: Alrighty. Let's open up briefcase number four.
0: $399.
1: Okay.
2: I really don't know what to do here.
1: Listen, okay. Let me try to help you out here. You got $399. One briefcase left. It could go up. It could go down. You could also get a can of spam. And if you get a can of spam, that means you win absolutely nothing.
2: Mm-hmm.
1: So what are you thinking?
2: I'm gonna say not cool.
1: I'm just gonna
2: do what I said that I always would do.
1: All right, you're sticking to your guns. Passing up on $399 and looking to open up the final briefcase. Okay, here we go. Fingers crossed. What is in briefcase number five?
0: $525.
2: Oh, yay! Awesome. It paid off, I guess.
1: You're right. It did pay off. $525 is all yours. Congratulations, Cassandra.
2: Thank you.
1: You're very welcome. Hey, make sure you're listening tomorrow for your next chance to play Cool or Not Cool. Dale and Charlie will have that for you.
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3: Good Sunday afternoon. Highway 400 southbound is looking good from Coldwater and Moonstone into Barrie. Delays, though, towards Duckworth that continue down to Tiffin Street. On and off slowdowns from Highway 89 to Canal Road, but once you get through that, it is smooth sailing to the GTA. Highway 11 to and from Orillia looks good. Trouble-free on Highway 26 from Collingwood, 27 from Elmvale, and 92 from Wasaga. 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

0: Justin Bieber, Speed Demon. It's 107.5 Cool FM. It is Gio. Good afternoon. Coming up this week, we've got What Barry's Talking About. Lots of great things going on this past episode. We get new episodes that drop every Thursday morning. And this week, they kick off their series of interviews with candidates running for the mayor of Barrie, getting you informed on where your vote would be going. Of course, as we get closer to the municipal election. Plus, Barrie Colts, they kicked off their new season this weekend. They started on Friday, had their home opener last night against Sudbury, and we had GM Marty Williamson and head coach Dylan Smoskowitz also in to let us know about what's ahead for the Colts this season. You can hear the full episode at Barrie360.com or wherever you get your podcasts. Coming up, we'll take a look at your forecast, kick off 30 minutes of cool music with Flo Rida. But first, we got to take a look at those roads. We've got Cool FM, Cottage Country Traffic with Anna.
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2: Highway 400 southbound is looking good from Coldwater and Moonstone to Barrie. Still seeing those delays, though, towards Duckworth that continue down to Tiffin Street. On and off setbacks from Highway 89 to Canal Road, but once you get through that, there's no issues to the GTA. Smooth sailing on Highway 11 to and from Orillia. Trouble-free on Highway 26 from Collingwood, 27 from Elmvale, and 92 from Wasaga. If you see a problem, let us know at 1-844-ROAD-JAM. I'm Anna Petrivis. More traffic in minutes on 107.5 Cool FM.
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0: nice day today. Highs of 20 degrees with a mix of sun and cloud. Overnight tonight, we're going to drop down to single digits. 8 degrees, feeling like 5 and partly cloudy. A bit of a cooler day for tomorrow, so I would definitely pack a jacket. 14 degrees, cloudy with some sunny breaks. Right now in Barrie, it's 19 degrees. 107.5 Cool
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2: 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As we continue to roll on, 30 minutes, commercial free. Looks like some of our favorite childhood toys could be soon getting a spot in the Toy Hall of Fame. They had just announced their finalists this year. We'll talk about what those toys are going to be. Coming up next hour, it's Tyler Shaw and Run to You on Cool. Can you read?

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Loud Luxury, two friends, BB Rexa, if only I. It's 107.5 Cool FM. It is Geo. Good afternoon. Turns out some of our favorite childhood toys could be getting a spot in the Toy Hall of Fame. Finalists just been named for this year's class. We'll talk about it coming up in about 5 minutes. Zara Larsson and Midnight Sun is on Cool FM. Oh, no.

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1: 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It is Gio. Good afternoon. Now, it's kind of interesting because every time around, or every year around this time, some of our favorite childhood toys could be getting a spot in the Toy Hall of Fame. And they've just released the finalists. And let me tell you, some of these are

0: are pretty serious childhood favorites. Bop It. I still have a Bop It at my house. Bop It, twist it, pull it. I remember that thing. It was so much fun. And we always used to have the high scores and everything, trying to get to 100 or more. Care Bears, which are still quite popular. I've seen a lot of Care Bears toys still around as well. Mousetrap, I do have that board game. Polly Pocket, remember my sister used to be all into the Polly Pocket stuff growing up. Tickle Me Elmo. I remember that thing. That was like a huge, huge Christmas toy that everybody wanted when I was a kid, the Tickle Me Elmo. And then, of course, one of the biggest toys of all time, still very, very, very, very popular to this day, is the Pokemon trading card game. Pokemon cards are also included as some of the favorites for finalists for the Toy Hall of Fame this year as well. The class of 2026 will be announced in November, but kind of interesting because on this list, some of these toys are still a thing and they're actually just improving on them as the years go on as well. Be kind of shocking though to see Pokemon make it in, even with how popular it is now. Coming up, we've got more music on the way from Evanescence, but first we'll take a look at the roads. Cool FM Cottage Country Traffic with Anna.
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2: Highway 400 southbound is looking good from Coldwater and Moonstone to Barrie. Heavier delays, though, at the 400 split that continue down to Tiffin Street. On and off setbacks from Highway 89 to Canal Road, but once you get through that, there's no issues to the GTA. Highway 11 to and from Orillia looks good. Trouble-free on Highway 26 from Collingwood, 27 from Elmvale, and 92 from Wasaga. If you see a problem, let us know at 1-844-ROAD-JAM. I'm Anna Petritis. More traffic in minutes on 107.5 Cool FM.
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It's 107.5 Cool FM. Here's a sign for you to put the deodorant on in the bathroom, not behind the wheel. One man crashed his truck while trying to do this while driving on the highway. Tell you more about this story coming up in 6 minutes. Benson Boone's on Cool.

0: Cabela's and Salvation. It's 107.5 Cool FM. It is Gio. Good afternoon. And if you could only take one thing away from my show today, it would possibly be what came of this story. So a 22-year-old Florida man was driving his pickup on a highway. And according to the police, he was going around a curve while he was applying deodorant. Yes, he hit an anti-crash device and ended up on top of a concrete barrier. Thankfully, he wasn't injured. Apparently, people had so many questions that the police had to clarify one important detail, that the deodorant was a stick, not a spray. And, I mean, of course, the spray is a little bit easier. When you're trying to do the stick, you got to get underneath the shirt more, and you got to, like, try to reach and get into the crevice, right? So, I think it's a sign that if you're going to be driving into work tomorrow morning, if you're going to get ready in the morning, take the extra 30 seconds, put the deodorant on in their bathroom. Because the only thing worse than smelling bad is explaining to police that you crash because you were trying to smell good.
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2: Happy Sunday afternoon. Highway 400 southbound is looking good from Coldwater and Moonstone to Barrie. Still seeing those delays, though, at the 400 split that continue down to Tiffin Street. On and off setbacks from Highway 89 to Canal Road, but shouldn't be much to hold you up for long. You're all good to the GTA past that. Highway 11 to and from Orillia is clear. Trouble-free on Highway 26 from Collingwood, 27 from Elmvale, and 92 from Wasaga. If you see a problem, let us know at 1-844-ROAD-JAM. I'm Anna Petridis. More traffic in minutes on 107.5 Cool FM.
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0: 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It is Geo. Good afternoon. Make sure you're listening tomorrow. We got more chances for you to win some pretty cool stuff, including a $50 Fox's Bakery gift card, in which Dale and Charlie will have that for you, playing Gen Gap, which happens every weekday morning at 7:10. Fox's Bakery has all of the best things. They've got fresh bread, buns, bagels, deli meats, cheeses as well. And if you're looking to still make back-to-school lunches and trying to figure out some stuff, Fox's Bakery, the perfect place to go. 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They'll have it at 7:10 playing Gen Gap. Coming up, we'll take a look at your forecast, kick off 30 minutes of cool music with Paul Russell. But first, out to the roads we go with Cool FM's Cottage Country Traffic.
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2: Highway 400 southbound is looking good from Coldwater and Moonstone to Barrie. Heavier delays, though, at the 400 split that continue down to Tiffin Street. On and off slowdowns towards Highway 88 down to Canal Road, but once you get through that, you're all good to the GTA. Highway 11 to Orillia looks good, but heading southbound to Barrie, slight delays towards Line 13 and backups again towards Penetanguishene Road into the city. Trouble-free on Highway 26 from Collingwood, 27 from Elmvale, and 92 from Wasaga. If you see a problem, let us know at 1-844 Road Jam. I'm Anna Petridis. More traffic in minutes on 107.5 Cool FM.
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5: Nice day we have out there today with some sunshine. Overnight tonight will drop down to 8 and partly cloudy. Tomorrow started off at 9 with a mix of sun and cloud. And then make sure you pack the light sweater for tomorrow because it's not going to get really warm. Only highs of around 14 degrees with a mix of sun and cloud. Right now in Barrie, it's 19.
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7: Let me tell you.

Paul Russell, Lil Boothang, as we continue on 30 minutes commercial free. Coming up next hour, what songs did you have on repeat in the car this summer? New report looks at the hundreds of millions of listening sessions that people did. Found two big songs near the top. We'll talk about it next hour. That's Alex Sampson in Misery on Cool.

podcast, mostly lounging with a slight chance of chores. That might even be slim to none. 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

Gaga, Bradley Cooper, and Shallow. It's 107.5 Cool FM. It is Gio. Good afternoon. Hey, coming up this hour, what songs did you have on repeat in the car this summer? A new report looked at hundreds of millions of listening sessions and found two big songs near the top. We'll talk about that later on. Coming up this hour, here's Jamie Fine and Homesick on Cool. I'm

0: 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Jimmy Fine and Homesick. It's 107.5 Cool FM. It is GOA. Coming up this week, you'll have a chance to win a $50 Lens Mill Stores gift card playing Lost in Lyrics with Leanne. 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Let's head out to the roads now. 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
2: Highway 400 southbound is looking good from Coldwater and Moonstone to Barrie. Still seeing those heavier delays at the 400 split that continue down to Tiffin Street. On and off setbacks towards Highway 88 to Canal Road, but you're all good to the GTA from there. Highway 11 to and from Orillia looks good, but heading southbound into Barrie, backups start at Penetanguishene Road into the city. Trouble-free on Highway 26 from Collingwood, 27 from Elmvale, and 92 from Wasaga. If you see a problem, let us know at 1-844-ROAD-JAM. I'm Anna Petridis. More traffic in minutes on 107.5 Cool FM.
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Morrison, Brown Eyed Girl. It's 107.5 Cool FM. Hey, what songs did you have on repeat in the car this summer? A new report looked at hundreds of millions of listening sessions and found two big songs near the top. I'll tell you what those two songs are coming up in about 6 minutes. Here's Bruno Mars and Risk It All. It's Barry's Best Mix, 107.5 Cool FM. For just

FM weekend, and I'm still in my PJs. And I'm totally okay with that. 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

0: Carrie Underwood, and before he cheats, it's 107.5 Cool FM. All right, so what songs did you have on repeat in the car this summer? Well, there was a new report that looked at hundreds of millions of radio listening sessions from this summer. The song that scored second overall, Ella Langley's Choose in Texas, with 5.5 million listening sessions. Taylor Swift's I Knew It, I Knew You came in third with 3.5 million listening sessions. Both songs were among the most played choices across Canada and the U.S. as well. But I think the bigger question for us is much simpler. What song did you hear so much this summer that you basically knew every word? Maybe it was something you played on the drive to work, heading to the cottage, just cruising around town. What was your summer song? 705-727-1075. You're probably cruising around town today, and maybe you're heading home from the cottage. Let's check in with Anna Petritis, who's got cottage country traffic.
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2: Happy Sunday afternoon. Looking good on Highway 400 southbound from Coldwater and Moonstone to Barrie. Still seeing those heavier delays, though, at the 400 split that continue down to Tiffin Street. On and off setbacks towards Highway 88 down to Canal Road, but not much to hold you up for long. It is smooth sailing to the GTA from there. Highway 11 to and from Orillia looks good, but heading southbound to Barrie, expect some backups starting at Penetanguishene Road into the city. Trouble-free on Highway 26 from Collingwood, 27 from Elmvale, and 92 from Wasaga. If you see a problem, let us know at 1-844-ROAD-JAM. 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I'm Anna Petritis. More traffic in minutes on 107.5 Cool FM.
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0: still a lefty in Boston. It's 107.5 Cool FM. It is Gio. Well, here's something quite interesting. You want to bring your parents to a club, and that means you get to skip the line? Well, that's making it possible at a nightclub in Manhattan called Joyface. It is encouraging people to bring their parents. The deal, pretty simple. Bring your mom or dad as your plus ones, and you can skip the line and head straight to the dance floor. The club has a 70s disco theme as well, with the music focused on disco and older hits. The idea is to get the different generations out dancing together, and apparently parents already taking advantage of it. One woman says she regularly goes to clubs with her adult son, while another says she wants to take her mom, who remembers going to another club when she was growing up. And I think it's a pretty cool idea. You get to skip the line, your mom gets to go dancing, everybody wins. Although I'm not sure. I want to find out what my mom is like after 2 hours on the dance floor. Just kidding. I already know.
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2: Happy Sunday afternoon. Highway 400 southbound is looking good from Coldwater and Moonstone to Barrie. Not too many changes right now, but still seeing those heavier delays at the 400 split down to Tiffin Street. On and off setbacks towards Highway 88 to Canal Road, but once you get through that, you're all good to the GTA. Highway 11 to and from Orillia is clear, but heading southbound to Barrie, still seeing those backups at Penetanguishene Road into the city. Trouble-free on Highway 26 from Collingwood, 27 from Elmvale, and 92 from Wasaga. If you see a problem, let us know at 1-844-ROAD-JAM. I'm Anna Petridis. More traffic in minutes on 107.5 Cool FM.
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0: Well, we're looking at a pretty decent day today. We got highs of around 19 degrees with a mix of sun and cloud. Overnight tonight, we're going to drop down to single digits, 8 degrees. For tomorrow, a cooler day, so make sure you do pack a light sweater. 14 degrees for the high for tomorrow. Cloudy with some sunny breaks. Right now in Barrie, it's 19 degrees.
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on 30 Minutes commercial free with Mumford & Sons, and I Will Wait. It is Gio. Now, boomers, they get a lot of criticism, but apparently Gen Zers have asked people a different question. What are some of the good things boomers have done for the future of for other generations? We'll talk about what they thought. Coming up next hour, here's Cameron Whitcomb in the Kingdom of Fear on Cool. I

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We love you. 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

The Weeknd and Cry For Me on Barry's Best Mix, 107.5 Cool FM. It is Gio. Good afternoon, boomers. They get a lot of criticism, but apparently Gen Z has decided to flip the script a bit and ask people a different question. What are some of the good things boomers have done for us? We'll talk about what they mentioned. Coming up in about 6 minutes, Olivia Rodrigo and Drop Dead is on Cool FM.

Virginia to Vegas and Better Man. It's 107.5 Cool FM. Well, it turns out Gen Z wants to give boomers some credit, asking the question, what are some good things boomers have done over the many, many years? Now, someone on Reddit asked,

0: this and for people to share their best things baby boomer generation had contributed. And the answers, lots of them positive. People mentioned the music and the culture they grew up with, including artists like Elton John, David Bowie, Stevie Wonder, Neil Young as well. Other things were pointed to, like civil rights, women's rights, workplace protections, environmental laws as well. And then there were the everyday things people's appreciate, like, you know, their parents' work ethic, cooking, and the fact that dressing casually became a little bit more accepted. The bigger point was that every generation, you know, has its things it gets right, things it gets wrong. You know, we spend so much time making fun of different generations, how Gen Z does one thing, how millennials do another, Gen X, boomers, right? But now, it's nice to see somebody ask, okay, with all the weird stuff they do, what did they actually do right? I look forward in the next 40, 50 years what people would say about Gen Z.
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2: Highway 400 southbound is looking good from Coldwater and Moonstone to Barrie. Still seeing those heavier delays, though, at the 400 split down to Tiffin Street. You're all good for now through Cookstown and Bradford to the GTA. Highway 11 to and from Orillia looks good, but heading southbound to Barrie, backup start at Penetanguishene Road into the city. Also reports of an incident just after Sparrow Lake Road on Highway 11 northbound, so expect major setbacks from there up to Kilworthy Road. Trouble-free on Highway 26 from Collingwood, 27 from Elmvale, and 92 from Wasaga. If you see a problem, let us know at 1-844-ROAD-JAM. I'm Anna Petritis. More traffic in minutes on 107.5 Cool FM.
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0: 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It's 107.5 Cool FM. Now, do you ever start talking and then realize you have absolutely no idea where your sentence is going? I do. There's a simple trick that can actually help you stop with all that rambling. We'll talk about it coming up in about 5 minutes. 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
1: 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Our colors will fade eventually, so if our time is running out, day after day, we'll make the mundane a masterpiece. 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
1: Elijah Woods and Lights. 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It is Gio. Good afternoon. Now, do you ever start talking and then realize you have absolutely no idea where your sentence is going? I do it all the time. There's actually a simple trick that could help you from stop rambling. A communication expert says rambling often happens when you're put on the spot, your brain basically hits the panic button. And his solution is called the 3-2-1 speaking trick. You give yourself one thing you want to say, two types or ways to explain it, and three steps to get through it. The idea is to give your brain structure instead of just talking until you eventually find your point. Sometimes I'll start talking on the air and realize I'm doing the Michael Scott thing from The Office. If you know, you know.
2: My philosophy is basically this, and this is something that I live by, and I always have, and I always will. Don't ever, for any reason, do anything to anyone, for any reason, ever, no matter what, no matter where or who you are with, for any reason whatsoever.
3: Sometimes I'll start a sentence and I don't even know where it's going. I just hope I find it along the way. Like an improv conversation. Improvisation.
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5: Happy Sunday afternoon. It's looking good on Highway 400 southbound from Coldwater and Moonstone to Barrie. Heavier delays still at the 400 split that continue down to Tiffin Street. You're all good for now through Cookstown and Bradford to the GTA. Highway 11 too and from Orillia looks good, but heading southbound to Barrie, backups start at Penetanguishene Road into the city. Reports of an incident as well just after Sparrow Lake Road on Highway 11 northbound, so expect some major setbacks from there up to Kilworthy Road. Trouble-free on Highway 26 from Collingwood, 27 from Elmvale, and 92 from Wasaga. If you see a problem, let us know at 1-844-ROAD-JAM. 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I'm Anna Petritis. 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

0: Luke Allen, Hotter Now is Barry's Best Mix, 107.5 Cool FM. It is Gio. We've got ourselves some gift card galore going on this week, and we have a chance for you to win a $50 Mr. Sub gift card. Listening to Amy this week playing Blast from the Past, which happens just after 4 o'clock. They have their brand new limited time sandwich. You've got to try the Marble Rye Double Stack. If you want to get in on this, make sure you're listening tomorrow. Amy will be off. Leanne will be filling in for her tomorrow. So make sure you listen to Leanne for tomorrow's chance of playing Blast from the Past to win this $50 Mr. Sub gift card. Your chance to fill up your bellies, that's for sure. Coming up, we'll take a look at your forecast, kick off 30 minutes of cool music with Train. But first, let's head out to the road, see how things are looking. 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
2: Not too many changes this Sunday afternoon. Highway 400 southbound is looking good from Coldwater and Moonstone to Barrie. Still seeing those heavier delays at the 400 split down to Tiffin Street. On and off slowdowns towards Highway 88 to Canal Road, but once you get through that, you're all good to the GTA. Highway 11 to and from Orillia looks good, but heading southbound into Barrie, back up start at Penetanguishing Road into the city. Trouble free on Highway 26 from Collingwood, 27 from Elmvale, and 92 from Wasaga. If you see a problem, let us know at 1-844 for Road Jam. I'm Anna Petritis. More traffic in minutes on 107.5 Cool FM.

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6: Cloudy overnight tonight. We'll drop down to 9 tomorrow, starting it off at 9 with a mix of sun and cloud. And then by the afternoon, you can probably pack a light sweater. Only going to be about 14 degrees tomorrow with a mix of sun and cloud. Right now in Barrie, it's 19 degrees. 107.5 Cool FM.
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As we continue to roll on, 30 minutes commercial free. We got Sarah McLachlan, Olivia Dean, and Tyler Shaw on the way as well. Here's Charlotte Cardin and The Way We Touch. 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

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It is Gio. Good afternoon. Well, it seems like we may have gotten more information on that storm that ripped through Rogers Stadium. What was it, 3 weeks ago now? It turns out the damage makes sense as to why it looks so bad. We'll get into the details after Rev, Contemporary Love on 107.5 Cool

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It's 107.5 Cool FM. Well, that storm that hit about 3 weeks ago in Toronto, like Toronto got hit super duper hard. Well, remember Rogers Stadium got absolutely demolished by the looks of it? Well, it turns out, we find out today that the Northern Tornadoes Project has confirmed an EF0 storm hit the northwest end of Toronto on September 2nd. What it was a downburst with estimated winds

0: reaching 125 kilometers an hour. And of course, the damage stretched about 7 kilometers through the Downsview area. And then besides that, they did have the worst damage of it all, but there was basically metal and debris scattered around the whole venue. And the rest of Toronto was hit pretty hard, right? They had the torrential rain, large hail. It flooded parts of the DVP and lots of widespread power outages. As well, the damage serious enough to Rogers Stadium that AC/DC had to cancel their show that they were supposed to do, which I believe was on September the 15th. And then the city had to issue an unsafe building order, and some parts of the stadium will need to be rebuilt. Well, there was a lot of people that said, this is the reason why, because Rogers Stadium was just so poorly built. Well, I guess not. I guess the reason was because there's the EF0 storm that hit through. That makes a lot more sense as to why things look destroyed, and they were on September the 2nd.
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2: Highway 400 southbound is looking good from Coldwater and Moonstone to Barrie. Slight delays towards Bayfield down to Tiffin Street. On and off slowdowns from Highway 89 to Canal Road, but once you get through that, you're all good to the GTA. Highway 11 is pretty backed up towards Byers Road. Heavy congestion there due to some construction work. The rest of your way looks good through Orillia to Barrie. Trouble-free on Highway 26 from Collingwood, 27 from Elmvale, and 92 from Wasaga. If you see a problem, let us know at 1-844-ROAD-JAM. I'm Anna Petridis. More traffic in minutes. 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

Krebs, and no doubt it's Barry's Best Mix, 107.5 Cool FM. Barry Colts didn't have a great start to the season this weekend, losing both games on Friday and Saturday. They'll be back in action on Friday night. They'll be in Sudbury to take on the Wolves, but then they'll be back home on Saturday of next weekend at the Sadlin Arena, taking on the Oshawa Generals, hoping to get back into the win column. It's Mariana's Trench and Pop 101 on Cool FM.

say we have Saturday, second Saturday, then Sunday. Yeah. Long live the weekend. Barry's best mix on the weekend.

0: Gavin DeGraw and I Don't Want to Be. It's 107.5 Cool FM. It is Geo. This is the final weekend of summer. Can't believe it. We've already made it. First day of fall arriving on Tuesday at 6:05. Summer officially getting ready to go on the way out. Now we're heading into shorter days. You're starting to see it more. Cooler mornings, definitely. Man, yesterday when I got out to my car and was coming here to the studio, it was chilly. Chilly, to say the least. We were in single digits. And then eventually, we're going to get into that dreaded four-letter word, and dare I say it, I won't, because we don't want to manifest that into our lives just yet. But before we get there, we get to the good part of fall, right? Lots of great things. I love hoodie weather. I'm currently wearing one right now. It's nice and comfy. The changing of the leaves, you're starting to see that now. I'm looking out of the studio windows. We got plenty of trees out there, but you're starting to see the leaves start to change. Then before you know it, Thanksgiving coming up, Halloween, sleeping in with the windows open without sweating when you wake up in the morning. That's the best. That is always the best. Unless it's you sleep with the windows open like me and then wake up with a bit of a sore throat in the morning. That's never a nice feeling. Never is. But yes, we're getting ready to welcome in fall. It arrives Tuesday at 6:05 PM. Coming up, we got more music on the way from Kane Brown and Marshmallow. But first, let's head out to the roads. We've got Cool FM Cottage Country Traffic with Anna.
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2: Highway 400 southbound is looking good from Coldwater and Moonstone to Barrie. Still seeing those slight delays towards Bayfield down to Tiffin Street. On and off slowdowns from Highway 89 to Canal Road, but once you get through that, it's all clear to the GTA. Highway 11 is pretty backed up towards Byers Road. Heavy congestion there due to some construction work in that area. The rest of your way through Orillia to Barrie looks good. Trouble-free on Highway 26 from Collingwood, 27 from Elmvale, and 92 from Wasaga. If you see a problem, let us know at 1-844-ROAD-JAM. 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I'm Anna Petritis. 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
2: Highway 400 southbound is looking good from Coldwater and Moonstone to Barrie. Slight delays still towards Bayfield down to Tiffin Street. On and off slowdowns from Highway 88 to Canal Road, but once you get through that, you're all good to the GTA from there. Highway 11 to and from Orillia looks good. Trouble-free on Highway 26 from Collingwood, 27 from Elmvale, and 92 from Wasaga. If you see a problem, let us know at 1-844-ROAD-JAM. I'm Anna Petridis. More traffic in minutes on 107.5 Cool FM.
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2: 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Peter Piper picked a peck of pickled peppers. 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
7: Partly cloudy this evening, 14 degrees. Overnight tonight, you're going to drop down to 10 and partly cloudy. Tomorrow, you're going to need to be wearing a little bit of a jacket. Starting off at single digits, 9, feeling like 6 with a mix of sun and cloud. And then only warm up to around 14 degrees tomorrow with the same mix of sun and cloud. Right now in Barrie, it's 18.
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Adele and Rolling in the Deep. It's 107.5 Cool FM. It is Gio heading out for the day. Thanks so much for having your cool on. I'll be back tomorrow night at 6, and then we'll count down your top 7 at 7, your most requested songs of the day. Don't you forget, tomorrow morning you got chances to play Cool or Not Cool, so make sure you're tuned in with Dale and Charlie. They've got your next opportunity, and be listening for that cue to call. Have yourself a great night. Enjoy the start of the week. Leave you with Preston Pablo and 'Cause I Do on Cool.

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0: Welcome to this week's edition of the Top 20 Cool Countdown. It's brought to you by the Peggy Hill team. Keeping it real all the way to sold. 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My name is Amy. Glad to be with you this weekend. Let's get to song number 20. It's Benson Boone, The Time of My Life.
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Naomi Sharon, Was It Ever Love? And she is new to the Top 20 Cool Countdown in at number 19. She is a Dutch singer who is, by the way, coming to Toronto to the Danforth Music Hall September 29th. Ticket details, 107.5coolfm.com. Let's get to song number 18. He just celebrated an anniversary with his wife, Haley. It's Justin Bieber, Speed Demon on Cool.

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0: Martin Garrix, Ed Sheeran, Repeat It, number 17 on the top 20 cool countdown. And don't you worry, we're going to dive in to the Ed Sheeran fiasco coming up later on the countdown. We heard Justin Bieber's Speed Demon, and I cannot believe he and Haley are celebrating 8 years already. They celebrated their anniversary in Canada, and I think that's pretty neat. Coming up after the break, we're going to get to you song number 16 as the top 20 cool countdown continues next.
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2: Happy Sunday afternoon. Looking good on Highway 400 southbound from Coldwater and Moonstone to Barrie. No issues throughout the city. On and off slowdowns from Highway 88 to Canal Road, but once you get through that, it's all clear to the GTA. Highway 11 is still pretty backed up towards Byers Road due to some construction work in that area. The rest of your way through Orillia to Barrie looks good. Trouble-free on Highway 26 from Collingwood, 27 from Elmvale, and 92 from Wasaga. If you see a problem, let us know at 1-844-ROAD-JAM. I'm Anna Patrice. More traffic in minutes on 107.5 Cool FM.
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0: Abrams hit the wall in at number 15 this week on the Top 20 Cool Countdown. 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It's Lolo, The Punisher.
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0: Solo with The Punisher, song number 14 this week on the Top 20 Cool Countdown. And she says that she lets every messy feeling out into her songs. Well, I want to know who inspired the song The Punisher, just saying. We are going to get to song number 13 as the Top 20 Cool Countdown continues next.
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2: Highway 400 southbound is looking good from Coldwater and Moonstone into Barrie. No major issues throughout the city. Still seeing those slight slowdowns from Highway 88 to Canal Road, but once you get through that, it's all clear to the GTA. Highway 11 is still pretty backed up towards Byers Road. Heavy congestion there due to some road work in that area. The rest of your way through Aurelia to Barrie southbound looks good. Trouble free on Highway 26 from Collingwood, 27 from Elmvale, and 92 from Wasaga. If you see a problem, let us know at 1-844-ROAD-JAM. I'm Anna Petritis. More traffic in minutes on 107.5 Cool FM.
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0: 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My name is Amy. Thanks for having me along this weekend. Counting down to number one, we are in at number 13. It's Talk with Time Machine.
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0: Ed Sheeran with Castle on the Hill is our top 20 cool cameo this week, and all of Ed's remaining support acts for his tour have dropped out amid growing criticism over Macklemore, who was removed from the bill for comments he made on the tour stage in support of a Palestine state. And Phineas of Billie Eilish and Phineas, who was scheduled to open for Ed Sheeran in November, has pulled out. He did that on Tuesday, saying artists must not be silenced when they speak up for the oppressed. Now, I don't know where you land on this, but I'm feeling a little bummed for Ed Sheeran, not going to lie. He is set to be in Toronto for May, and I guess we'll see what happens.
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2: Highway 400 southbound is looking good from Coldwater and Moonstone to Barrie. No issues throughout the city. All clear through Cookstown and Bradford to the GTA. Highway 11 is still pretty backed up at Byers Road to just before Sparrow Lake. Heavy congestion there due to some road work in the area. The rest of your way southbound through Aurelia to Barrie looks good. Trouble free on Highway 26 from Collingwood, 27 from Elmvale, and 92 from Wasaga. If you see a problem, let us know at 1-844-ROAD-JAM. I'm Anna Petritis. More traffic in minutes on 107.5 Cool FM.
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0: Taylor Swift, I Knew It, I Knew You, song number 10 this week on the Top 20 Cool Countdown. Apparently, she and Tom Cruise were kind of chatting about football during a Kansas City game, and Tom went on the Tonight Show and said, yeah, she was schooling me. And I'm thinking to myself, okay, well, she's going to do that because look where her husband works. Hello. But anyways, he loved it. Let's get to song number 9. It's Charlotte Carden, The Way We Touch, Sean Cool.
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0: Cameron Whitcomb, Kingdom of Fear, song number 8 this week on the Top 20 Cool Countdown. He has been labeled as an alternative country singer, and I don't know. I feel like the lines are all blurred, but all I know is I like him. Let's get to song number 7. It's Teddy Swims, Mr. Know-It-All.
1: Number 7.

0: Ariana Grande, I Hate That I Made You Love Me, song number 6 this week on the Top 20 Cool Countdown. And of course, she's on a self-imposed break from the spotlight following public speculation about her weight. But paparazzi, they find ya. And she was photographed and looked itty bitty, and people are concerned. But I'm thinking, can we just stop commenting on people's bodies? Because that would be great. We're going to get to song number 5. 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
2: Highway 400 southbound is looking good from Coldwater and Moonstone to Barrie. No issues throughout the city. Smooth sailing through Cookstown and Bradford to the GTA. Highway 11 is clear to and from Orillia. Trouble free on Highway 26 from Collingwood, 27 from Elmvale, and 92 from Wasaga. If you see a problem, let us know at 1-844-ROAD-JAM. I'm Anna Petridis. More traffic in minutes on 107.5 Cool FM.

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5: 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My name is Amy. Thanks for having me along on your weekend. We are going to get to number one, but first, we are in at number five. Bruno Mars, I Just Might.
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0: Zara Larsson, Midnight Sun, song number 4 this week on the Top 20 Cool Countdown. She is the latest celebrity to criticize the White House for using her song in videos that she does not support. And kudos to her. And every other celebrity is like, yeah, don't use my song again. Anyways, I'll post the story, 1075coolfm.com. Let's get to song number 3. Olivia Rodrigo, Drop Dead.
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0: October 26th and 27th, she is going to be at the Scotiabank Arena. It is Olivia Rodrigo, Drop Dead, In It, number 3. We are going to hit pause on the countdown. We've got the top 20 future hits, and it's from an artist that you know, but a song maybe you haven't heard of before. It's coming up next.
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2: Looking good on Highway 400 southbound from Coldwater and Moonstone to Barrie. No major issues throughout the city. Smooth sailing through Cookstown and Bradford to the GTA. Highway 11 is clear to and from Orillia. Trouble-free on Highway 26 from Collingwood, 27 from Elmvale, and 92 from Wasaga. 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I'm Anna Petridis. More traffic in minutes on 107.5 Cool FM.
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0: 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Keeping it real all the way to sold. 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My name is Amy, and thanks for having me along. We are hitting pause on the countdown just for a couple of minutes here. This next artist for our Top 20 future hit has debuted at number 37 on the Top 40 charts, which is outstanding. Huge congratulations to her. It's Devin Cole with Serial Kisser. It is this week's Top 20 Future Hits.

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0: Risk It All. Number two this week on the Top 20 Cool Countdown. Also heard from him in at number five with I Just Might. So that leaves the question, who is number one? Well, guess what? We are going to get to it coming up next.
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2: Highway 400 southbound is looking good this evening from Coldwater and Moonstone to Barrie. No issues throughout the city. Smooth sailing through Cookstown and Bradford to the GTA. All clear on Highway 11 to and from Orillia. Trouble free on Highway 26 from Collingwood, 27 from Elmvale, and 92 from Wasaga. If you see a problem, let us know at 1-844-ROAD-JAM. I'm Anna Petritis. More traffic in minutes on 107.5 Cool FM.
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0: We have arrived at the number one spot, and if you would have guessed that Olivia Dean, So Easy to Fall in Love, was going to be number one again, well, then you would be absolutely correct. You know, she admits that she once thought making pop music wasn't for her before her charts shattering hit Man I Need. Kind of changed her mind on that one. Here is Olivia Dean, So Easy to Fall in Love, number one.
1: Number one.

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